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1: girl, girl, girl, girl, girl, girl, girl, girl.
0: Come inside. Oh, you're not gonna stay? Okay, well, look, I know things have been hard between you and me. But before you start pointing fingers, I know what we got to do.

0: 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Wenn euch eine Umfrage zum Thema Radio anruft, don't hang up. 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Thank you.
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1: 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Try it, you like it. Try it, you like it. 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

0: 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Artist
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0: Superfly, Album der Woche. We love music.

0: How come you do me like a big man roaming? How come you do me as true? How come you do me like a
1: king? Yes, right, you know. Will you give us a break, alright?

to show you how. Many legacies of brothers who get busy, and I do it fluid till the suckers get dizzy. Saying peace to the Blackbirds, 125th Street, and check the flow that's unique.

experience. When you, like you said, when you're wrapped up and frustrated, you got all this inside, it's gonna come out. And regardless of what people think, that what you're talking about now, the reason why this music is so great

like, we're the type of rap group where we rock shows. We rock shows, we don't use DAT. Just because DATs came out, now all the groups going to use DATs now. No more turntable. Boy, if the DJ is up there, he's not really doing nothing. You know, he's just scratching over the DAT. And basically what we do is press up instrumental tracks to everything we do. Because when rap started with what they did was, which was so ingenious, was to create a whole form of urban style music from just two turntables and two records and a microphone.

long time for a good issue. I'm a soldier, yes, girl. I'm a soldier, yes, my girl. I'm a soldier, yes, girl. Long time for a good issue. I'm a soldier, yes, girl. I'm a soldier, yes, my girl. I'm a soldier, yes, girl. Long time for a good issue. I'm a soldier, yes, girl. I'm a soldier, yes, my girl. I'm a soldier, yes, girl. Long time for a good issue. I'm a soldier, yes, girl. I'm a soldier, yes, my girl. I'm a soldier, yes, girl.

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searching for something that's good, searching for something that's new. 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